0: 92.7. Yeah, that's right. Abracadabra Steve Miller Band from way back when.
1: Way back. Wait, how far back? I don't remember.
0: But it was back in the 70s. Actually, Abracadabra, I think, came out in the early 80s. I want to say 81, 82, about 84. I think, they were trying to change their genre a little bit and go into more of the 80s pop. And it worked pretty good. It got up in the charts, so it was working for them. Now, I'll give you a quick cap on what's happening with the weather right now. We're at 64 degrees outside downtown Ely. Actually, if you want to be more accurate, it's over at the Ely Airport. Oh, you missed me. And today's high about 80 degrees. Yes, I know what happened to fall. It should be here. But the low tonight, down to 49. So it's a little promising. It's a little chill there going on. Tomorrow, a high of 81, 82 on Sunday. And then we kind of get back into what's somewhat normal. 77 next Monday, then 77 on Tuesday. And it looks like it stays in the upper 70s all the way through next week. The lows hanging in the mid to low 40s. So, yes, it is fall, but no, it hasn't fallen. Summer is still there. So just have to stick with it. Believe it or not, we are humans. So eventually when it does become fall and it gets really cold, the first thing everybody's going to do is go, oh, I remember when it was so warm. God, I wish summer was here again. That usually happens a week after the first freeze. So just to keep you in mind there, we are coming. It's going to happen. Maybe not as soon as we wanted to, but it's going to happen. We're about 10 minutes to the top of the 10 o'clock hour. Don't forget, this hour brought to you by Sahara Motors, right there on the McGill Highway. 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They got it all. And you just have to go by and check it out. Walk around, see what they got, you know, go out and look at it, take it for a test drive, you know. I mean, that's what it's all about. And you might find something you're looking for, especially when winter's coming. You're probably going to be looking for something that's got four-wheel drive. You don't want to be in this country if we do have a winter. Yeah, right, whatever. But if we do have a winter, you want to make sure that you got some traction. So, and do not be confused with four-wheel drive. Means if you have four wheels of contact, you also have four wheels that can break traction. So make sure you got good tires. We'll talk about that later. And

Today it's more some of the classic rock. We'll hit the 70s, 80s, might dance around in the 60s a little bit, go into the 90s. Kind of just going all over the place. Now, remember, if you're out looking for lunch today or you want to get out and do something a little bit later on this afternoon, the Prospector Hotel and Gambling Hall is your new home to watch all of your favorite NFL action and cheer on your hometown hockey team, the Vegas Golden Knights. That's right. So you got to go down and check that out. There's all kinds of stuff over there. Sit at the bar. They got a nice brand new bar over there. I've been in there. It's pretty cool. You can watch the games, check it out. And it's a new 360 experience is what they call that. And you sit all the way around. And it's a great deal. You've got to go in and check it out. I go in there off and on. Club the restaurant. I like to go into the casino. And as I said, at the bar, have a drink. And you can eat at the bar, too. Yeah, you can. You don't have to go in the restaurant. You can sit up there, have some chicken wings or whatever, you know, and watch the game. That's how you do it, man. Anyway, so as I was saying, classic rock is the theme today. And I ran across this weird and bizarre story. And it's really weird. I mean, I'm almost at the point where, I don't know, I gotta cover it. It's just so weird. Anyways, the headline is, police search for suspect seen on video using pool, hot tub, and intensely interacting with a rubber duck. I know, it's crazy. Let's see what it says. Georgia authority, Georgia boys, I'll tell you what, they get crazy. Authorities are searching for a man accused of trespassing on a private residence, using the pool and hot tub without permission, and becoming infatuated, it's right there in the story, with a rubber duck and stealing more than $1,000 worth of pool towels. Well, the nerve. And it says Chatham County Police says surveillance video from the home shows the unidentified man trespassing between 2:15 a.m. and 5:30 a.m. And the owner said he trespassed onto their property, used their hot tub, became obsessed with their rubber duck, then stole their pool towels. It's obviously not the biggest crime we've dealt with this month, but it has a lot of ick factors. I think they're right. So, we'd like to find this guy so he doesn't do this to someone else, wrote the police department in a social media post. They got a video of this guy, and I'm not kidding you. It looks like he's making out with the rubber duck. So, he drank some good hooch. That's all I can tell you. That's right, man. That's a moonshine special right there. I love my rubber duck. I'm telling you, truth is stranger than fiction any day of the week. And then, of course, they caught him riding away on his bicycle. So there you go. This is some crazy stuff. And don't trust me, there's some more out there just as weird. So that's what we're looking at. And I've got more weird and bizarre. Oh, yes, I do. I will share it with you in just a bit. So stick around. Right now, Journey 92.7. Rubber ducky, you're the one.

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Yep, a band that still is touring as of today. REO Speedwagon 92.7, and man, those guys were so awesome. I actually went and saw them. I don't know if I told you this. I probably did. I just don't remember I did. But I went and saw them over at Tuacon a couple of years ago. And, you know, I was like, all right, it's been 30-something, almost 40 years. They're probably going to sound like Rod Stewart. All right, but you know what? They showed up on stage. Of course, we're all from that generation now where we're coming where everybody's hair is white or silver or gray, whatever. And you're like, oh boy, this is going to be good. But I kid you not, 2 or 3 years ago was when I saw them. You could close your eyes and you could like bounce back 30-something years like you were at their concert. You know, it was like they were just popping the albums out, bang, bang, bang. And it was awesome. It was a great, great concert. Now, I highly recommend, if you get a chance, go to Tuacon if they have concerts there, because it's like an outdoor amphitheater. And it's the seating is great. You don't have a bad seat in the whole place. And the rocks from the Red Rocks come up around behind the stage. It's pretty cool, dude. It's pretty cool. You got to go check it out. So a little bit after 10 o'clock, don't forget this hour brought to you by Murdoch's Metal and Paint. If you wreck, crash, someone comes out, you come out to the parking lot, you know, for grocery shopping, and you got a brand new nice car or truck, and you see that aside, and you're like, and the blood goes right to your feet. Not to worry, it can be fixed, and they're the guys to do it. Man, they got the computer technology, match it all up, bam, and you are locked in. 775-289-4723. They're located over at 201 High Street. Stop in, save yourself and your misery, and get it done. That's it. That's all you can do. They're getting pss, pss, pss, boom, and you're right back to brand new again. Yeah, especially if you just bought $60,000, $70,000 for a vehicle, and you come out and there's a scratch, you're going to have a heart attack. That's all there is to it. But it doesn't have to last. We can get it fixed for you, and we'll take care of it. And we're doing the classic rock. I've been hitting some of the stuff. I'm kind of right now in the 70s, and I got a couple requests for some Gary Newman, some good requests, too. That's why we have a request line. And if you get a chance, give us a call because, yeah, we can hook you up. Right now, some CCR 92.7, the mix.

0: Yeah, classic rock, 92.7 Rush by request. Alicia got a hold of me and said, can you play me some Rush? And I said, of course, that's what we're doing here. Rock and roll, dude, all the time, yeah. I was just telling Karen, the station owner, I came in today. I says, I watched last night on YouTube a video from Van Halen's, one of their first on-stage performances. It was like, they looked like little kids. And I was like, whoa, it's so long ago. And you just look at it now and you're just like, oh my God, this is crazy. You know, what they're, and where they've gone, and Eddie's passed away, you know, and David, you know, Lee Roth is kind of, he's out there somewhere. I don't know what he's doing, but yeah, still. And then Sammy Hagar came in and it was still good. I love Sammy Hagar. And I thought it was great, you know, but it's just like now, I don't know. The bands we have now, I mean, when you go to a concert, yeah, but back then it was like not just a concert, it was a freaking stage performance. I mean, it was like they had fireballs going off and it was just crazy, you know. And I went to a concert, it was a Foreigner concert years and years ago, and it was down in Vegas. And I'm trying to remember, I think it was at the Thomas and Mack. And I remember sitting there, I'm going, wow, this is cool. This is really good. These guys are kicking it, man. It's awesome. And next thing you know, I see this roach clip with one of those feathers on it. Remember that? A roach clip with a feather? And it had a lit joint on it. Somebody was just like, hey, man, I'm sharing with everyone here. And they just threw it up, and it went flying down three or four rows past me. People were fighting for that puppy, let me tell you. I was like, that's just so cool. You know, they just don't do that anymore. I mean, I don't know. I don't know what happened. But speaking of that, let's see. You know, today is the birthday of a cousin of mine. And he's up in Washington right now. He's listening. And a couple other people I know that he's listening to him. And he loves the hunt. He's a fisherman. Gets out, saddles up his horse, goes out riding around. He just kills it. He's in retirement mode, and I'm jealous, and I hate him for it. But he's always out doing, but he's always telling me how he's going to go fishing and stuff. And I was flipping through, kind of trying to find something kind of like a birthday present to give out to him. And I found this right here. I thought, you know, this would be my cousin Pat right here on his birthday, 92.7.
1: Yeah, a friend asked me if I wanted to go fishing, you know, which is weird. You know, a guy would feel comfortable asking another guy to go fishing. But a guy would never feel comfortable asking another guy to do the same exact thing, but leave out the fishing part. Hey, Charlie, I was thinking this weekend I could swing by real early, pick you up, take you out to this lake I know about. It's beautiful out there. Could watch the sun come up. The way that glistens off the lake in the early morn. Something I wouldn't want you to miss. And I figured we could just spend the day sitting real close together on a boat. You up to doing something like that with me?
2: Can we try to kill something?
1: Feels less weird if we're trying to kill something. Same thing with hunting. Imagine describing hunting, but just leaving out the hunting part of the explanation. Hey, Toby, good news. I found a tree fort out in the woods. I figured you and I could cozy up in that all night. Maybe wear some matching outfits. Whisper softly to each other. And if the situation's right, maybe we could put some makeup on each other's faces.

92.7 is still into the classic rock, and we're kind of a little bit past 10:30 on a Friday morning, and it's clicking by. I'm getting requests left and right, and it's cool as hell. People just texting me from all over this part of the country, and zip, zip, zip. And that's what it's all about, man. Communication, getting out there, reaching out to people and saying, dude, you got to turn it up. Because that's what we do, the classic rock anyways. And right now we're looking at 75 degrees outside. I know it's almost the high today, and it's not even noon yet. Weather's just weird. I mean, we're supposed to be in like this super El Nino, and we're literally on the very top of the major disturbance part of it. We're literally on the top of the whole chaos, and we're right in the middle. I mean, it's like the jet stream just goes right over us. And half of them say we're going to get hit with a winter. Half of them say, nah, no winter for you. It's going to be a little wet, maybe a little warmer, dry. You just can't tell. You know, George Carlin had the perfect weather forecast for the weather. I mean, if the National Weather Service went with George Carlin's technique, they would win every time. And his literally, I remember he was on stage and he said, and let's see, tonight's forecast is dark with scattered sunlight through tomorrow morning. There you go. It's a no-brainer. You win every time. That's how we should do it. And but they don't. They try 6 different computer models. That's what the National Weather Service uses at one point or another. Probably more now. And they just try to nail it. But it is called weather forecasting, not weather for sure. So I always tell people that. Keep that in mind. But looking for the weekend, it's going to be pretty good. 81 for a high tomorrow, 82 on Sunday. And then we cool down a little bit Monday, Tuesday into the 70s. And it stays in the 70s all the way through next week. I think mid to upper 70s. And the lows, about the same, mid to upper 40s. So it is cooling down ever so slightly. It's almost in perfect zone right now. And I'm a winter guy. I love the winter. I mean, it gets cold. I just layer up and I'm there, man. I am doing it. Heavy snow, unfortunately, for our department is kind of crazy. Speaking of that, and speaking of departments, I want to give a shout out to the girls over the recorder's office. Yes, they've been over there listening, and got a couple of requests. We're trying to knock them out as we can. And Nicole and all the ladies over there, thank you for listening. We enjoy it. We hope you're having a good Friday morning, and the weekend is upon you, so you've got that going for you. So yeah, locked in, buddy. We are there. Request number one for the recorder's office, and Nicole got this one in. Yeah, a little bit of Prince on a Friday morning. There you go. By request, 92.7.

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2: 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You don't have to tell

already know that. Try to tell me how to do my job, I'm telling you. Anyways, hey, don't forget, I gotta let you guys know, I guess the prospector is just going crazy with renovations and everything else, and they got like plush new mattresses, sheets, pillows, and towels in every room, and they're just totally going over the place. And you can also participate in their free weekly NFL Pro Football Pick'em promotion all season long. Yeah, that's something too. And pick the most winning teams each week and win up to $200 in free slot play. So you win big in a hot seat drawings or earn premium gifts through their Players Club program. That's what the Prospector Hotel and Gambling Hall Club has. And you just get a hold of them for more details. Stop in there. Just go in and go have lunch and then go, you know, go sit down and have a beer. We got Saturday, you got some college games. Sunday, you got NFL. And Monday, I think Thursday, and we got Thursday football popping in there now. I love the football season. I really do. Just something about watching a game after work just really loosens you up a lot, especially if you have a football. But get a Nerf one. Don't get a real football in the house. You don't want to do that. I've been through there. Bad move. And like I said, we're doing the classic rock. We're almost to the top, 11 o'clock hour. It's just some of the stuff. I mean, I'm getting a lot of good requests, and I've still got a couple more I got to knock out. And that's a good thing because you guys know what you like to hear. And that's what I'm here to do, kind of move it around a little bit. But in between your picks and my picks, I don't know, something kind of wonderful happens at 92.7.

I had to throw this one in here because this is one of those 70 songs where if it's a Friday morning, you're getting ready for lunch or the weekend, it, for some reason, it just gets you motivated. I don't know what it is. Maybe because it's like a rubber band. You stretch it out and whoosh, it comes right back together again. 92.7.

0: him crimping with a
1: the Spinners 92.7. If that didn't get you going, you're dead. Or you're just laid out flat. Maybe you're still hungover. I don't know. But that is what I call a serious foot tapper right there. And we're a little bit after 11 o'clock. Good morning to you. Still have about 40, 50 minutes to go before lunch hour. And if you listen very carefully, you can hear that lunch whistle blowing. Yeah, time to get out and get something to eat. And there's all kinds of places to go. And I was driving around yesterday, and I do this where I'm like, what am I going to eat? Where my wife says, you should pack a lunch. Well, and I do sometimes. I really do. I get it. But sometimes you just want something, you know, hot and ready to go. So, I mean, there's like hot dog places around. I mean, there's a lot of places to eat, a lot more than there used to be. It used to be just like boom or boom, and that was it. So, yeah, lunchtime's coming. Don't spend first 15 minutes driving around trying to figure out what you want to eat. Make your plan now. You got 50 minutes to go. Lock it in and just go right there, and you're right back to work and you're full. That's the strategy of the Mustang right there, people. That's how it's done. Now, the bozo criminal for today has got to be from New York City, where the cops will tell you, well, they've seen everything up till now. Well, we're betting they haven't seen this one. Our bozo, Galiman Abilov. It sounds Russian. I couldn't spell it. I probably butchered it. Scaled the North Tower of the famous Brooklyn Bridge. He then took some flags out of his backpack and proceeded to strip off all his clothes. Yeah, baby! Before doing a swan dive in the river below. Woo-hoo-hoo-hoo! God damn, these people are crazy. Unbelievably, he did survive the jump from the 270-foot-tall tower with only minor injuries. Probably did a belly flop. Ooh. And he'll now have to explain his motives to the judge while facing charges of reckless endangerment, graffiti, public lewdness, criminal trespass, and, of course, disorderly conduct. But he is a celebrity for the next couple of days anyways. Oh, wow. Man, you imagine 200? That is a dive. I mean, I got on a high dive one time, and I thought I was going to have a heart attack. But and I did do a belly flop. And you know you do a belly flop because right when you come back up to the surface, that's all you hear is like 20, 30 people standing along the pool going, ooh, because you don't even want to look at your belly. You know it's going to be red as a radish. So don't do that. Don't ever do that. Don't ever dive off the Brooklyn Bridge yet. And definitely don't do it naked. I recommend at least having a jumpsuit on or something. And what's this one here? Thanks to the Bozo News Seahawk, John Shinato, for sending us today's story about a dine and dash incident in Florida. You know the routine: enter a restaurant, order your meal, and walk out without paying, which people do. It's totally not right, but they do it. Simple enough, except when you factor a bozo into the equation. Apparently, the restaurant was rather busy. There was a waiting list. The maitre d' asked for a phone number so he could text them when their table was ready. Guess they forgot about that when it came time to walk the check. Oops, busted, gone. So, I don't know, some people. Robo-taxis are getting kind of crazy out there, driving off, doing whatever they want. Personally, myself, I'm in for technology. I'm a big supporter of it. But I am not going to get into a vehicle. I'll tell you this right now, and I'm sure a lot of you feel the same way. I am not going to get into a vehicle where there is nobody behind the wheel except a computer under the dash and me thinking that it cannot be hacked. Some 14, 13-year-old kid with a computer somewhere across the country hacks into your robo-taxi and takes you for the ride from hell. So, yeah, no, it's not going to happen. I mean, it's crazy, but not for me. Maybe you guys are comfortable with it. Maybe after 4 or 5 shots, you're like, I don't care, just get me home, dude. It might be all right. But me, no, not going to do it. So that's some of the stuff. Like I said, about 11:15. What have I got queued up right now? Oh, yeah. Oh, yeah. Somebody said they needed to rock the joint. And I know where they're at. And they're over at the clerk's office. Ah, see, I said it. There it is. They want to rock. Here you go. Lunchtime is upon you. It's a Friday. what else can you ask for? Except for these guys right here. 92.7 AC/DC.

Matt at 2.7, the Foo Fighters here at KDSS, and another one of those weird and bizarre stories. This one from Palm Harbor, Florida, where the local chiropractic clinic has a history of putting clever phrases on its marquee signs, such as, "We never crack under pressure," or "We don't stop until everyone is cracked up." It seems everyone got the joke until they posted one that said, "Licensed crack dealer." This was apparently too much for our literal-minded bozo, who took it onto himself to use landscape bricks to destroy the sign of the local crack dealer, the chiropractor. No explanation from the cops as to why our bozo thought a local chiropractic clinic might actually be in the drug business, busted and charged with felony criminal mischief. So some people just don't get it. They're just like, "What? Well, that's ridiculous. How dare them?" It's a chiropractor, buddy. That's what they do. So, believe it or not, even here locally, we have people that get ranting and raving, and I just don't quite get it. And now this one here, this is from, Anthony Lucero, for sending in today's report from Pierce County, Washington. Washington! I know people up there listening right now. Yep, these are your boys. A guy named Dwayne Perry led the cops on a high-speed chase in a stolen Corvette, before one of the officers using the pit maneuver caused the vehicle to become stuck in an embankment. The car was impounded and our little buddy arrested at the scene. End of story, right? Nope, apparently not. This guy just had a thing for this Corvette. A few weeks later, deputies answered a call with a towing service. Gates had been cut overnight and the Corvette in question had been stolen from the lot. Yep, you guessed it, using cell phone data. Police were able to determine that it was the same guy that was near the lot that night when the car was stolen, and that he was near where the police recovered the car as well, after it had been abandoned. Yep, busted, charged with burglary and motor vehicle theft. So, for some reason, I don't get it. People are just sometimes a little tweet there. Seriously tweet. Anyway, stuff is happening around the county. Don't forget this month, October. Yep, it's finally here. I know, trick or treat, Halloween. And it's getting to be one of the more profitable holidays of the year. I mean, I think it's right below Christmas. I think Christmas still got it, but Halloween's coming up there. And the Ely Renaissance Fair, the Pumpkin Festival, that'll be over at Broadbent Park. And it'll be October 16th and 17th. 16th, it starts from 2 p.m. to 6 p.m. And the 17th, it goes from 10 a.m. to 4 p.m. They'll have catapults, trebuchet, blacksmithing, armored combat, equestrian demonstrations, kids' kingdom. I went last year. I think it was last year I went, or the year before. Pretty freaking cool. I really enjoyed it. It was a lot of fun. And they really get into it, too. And I'm telling you, even with all the pads and armor on, these guys take some wallops out there. So if you got a little ticked up, you're frustrated, and you want to see someone else get their butt whooped, you can go watch this. You know? And they come out. They're all right. And they do a little bit of the jousting. They have little stuff they have going on. So it's pretty cool. You'll have a good time. Check it out. Don't forget, like I said, 16th and 17th. You got to go. And also, coming up pretty quick will be the airport open house. That'll be out at the airport. And it'll be open to the public. No entry fee, food and drinks, aircraft display, med flights. And they're inviting all pilots. So if you're a pilot, go down and check it out. It's presented by the Ely Jet Center, Ely Airport, Euland Field. Nellis Air Force Safety Team will also be there. So you want to check it out. If you're into aviation, that's the time to go, buddy. That is the time to go. And that's a couple of the announcements that I got. I had to throw them out there. And we'll cap off right before the top of the noon hour. We'll let you know what's happening for the weather for the weekend. And had a request just called in. He says, "I don't know if you play this, but how about some Skinner?" And I went, "Yeah, you know what? We do that. Of course we do. Classic rock, 92.7. Why would we not?"

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1: I still don't know how they know how long to make the cord for the first bungee jump at a new place. All right, Ed, let him jump. All right, Ed, shorten it up a little bit. Hey, and give his girlfriend a free t-shirt.

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2: Rumors spread around in that Texas town. About to check outside the game. And you know what I'm talking about. Just let me know if you're gonna go to that whole mile. Rain, you got a lot of nice girls.

Yeah, a little bit of Bay City Rollers. Remember them from way back when. And, wow, the history of some of these rock bands and who they were, who they married, who, what kids they had, what happened to them. And it's like this intertwining, like, mesh of history and entertainment. It's just crazy. And, yeah, but that was – and they had their own TV show. That was crazy back then. 70s were cool. 70s TV was probably, I think, the best because there was everything was out in the open. It could have a lot of fun, and people weren't all bent about everything that they heard on or watched, and people lightened up a little bit. The best, if you ever get a chance to really see what humor can really be like, and everybody took it in stride, is some of the celebrity roasts that were out, like the Dean Martin celebrity roast. All of those were hilarious. I mean, you laughed almost all through the whole thing. Everybody made fun of people. They poked at them, but it was all good fun, and nobody was serious about anything. But now, oh my God, you say one thing, and people go nutso. And just look on Facebook, you know, Marketplace. Oh my God, what did you say? So, anyways, we're about 5 minutes to the top, 12 o'clock hour. Lunchtime is upon you. I'm hoping you're prepared, ready to go. And that'll be it for me. I got to get out of here. I have been trying to get in to do some shows on Fridays, but I've been pretty busy. Some of you know why. And it kills me that I can't get in here more and play some music and have a lot of fun. And hopefully you guys have a little bit of a better Friday morning because of it. And like I said, don't forget, stop by the Prospector Hotel. Go in there and just check it out. I know most of you do, but this is a reminder that there's a lot of cool things happen at the Prospector. And if you've been into the bar, it is not the little hokey poke bar anymore. It is a really huge, literally a 360 bar experience. Football season, best time to go down there, have a beer. Enjoy yourself. Eat right there at the bar. Watch the game with your buddies, your friends, and yeah, just make a good, fun day out of it. And I'm going to leave it with that. I got a couple more songs to fade out. And don't forget, the weekend's going to be phenomenal, in the upper 70s to low 80s at the most. And the lows at night are still in the mid to upper 40s. So, yeah, it's a little chilly, but you're ready for it. You guys can handle it. You're from White Pine County. You got it. You know what's going on. And that's it. Let's see. Going to hit you out with some CCR and something for everybody out there, because we all come from the working class. You got to know what I mean. 92.7.

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0: Many people have said they've never heard that song, but it's still number one, 23 weeks and counting for Ella Langley, Choosin' Texas. It's Steve, Feel Good Songs on a Feel Good Friday. Good one coming up from Whitney Houston, one of the number one songs for wedding playlists from Whitney Houston. And it may not be the one you would think of, but then it might be.
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0: You're hearing the Feel Good Station, Steve Cassidy, with one great song right after another, 80s and 90s to today. And a good one coming up from Lisa Loeb and Nine Stories. The story of this song is interesting. She didn't have a record deal at the time, but it was featured in the movie Reality Bites, and everybody loved it. And following the success there, she got a record deal and a hit song, Lisa Loeb and Stay, next.
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3: That's right. 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

0: There's Gautier, somebody that I used to know, class of 2026, being inducted into the Rock and Roll Hall of Fame here in a few weeks. 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

0: You feeling me? 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Let's make a bet. Cause
1: one great song right after another. Feel Good Friday with Steve Cassidy. Keeping the romance alive with Air Supply. Even the nights are better.

0: Feel Good Friday, rolling into the weekend with one great song right after another. Big sports weekend. NBA season tips off tonight. The preseason, anyway, tips off not tonight, but tomorrow night. Then we got NHL seasons underway, Major League Baseball postseason. The women's NBA postseason is underway. We got all the football, college and pro. What a great, great time of year to be a sports fan.
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1: Always interesting me how a commentary on how fame can't make you happy shot the Counting Crows to fame. 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

0: Pretenders, and don't get me wrong, Feel Good Friday, Steve Cassidy rolling into the weekend. If you haven't done it already, what are you waiting on? Time to get up the Halloween decorations. I have a neighbor who's got one of those big 9-foot skeletons. It's up all year round, but nobody complains because he dresses it accordingly, according to the season. So Halloween, obviously it's good. Thanksgiving, puts a pilgrim hat on it, Christmas, Santa hat, Easter bunny ears for the Easter bunny. All year long, it's something different. Hawaiian shirt all summer long, it's awesome. But TikTok, time's a-wasting. Got to get those decorations up. And maybe, you know, get your candy while the getting's good. And get a couple bags, right, because you're going to need to quality control that stuff.
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0: Shania Twain, You're Still the One, Steve Cassidy with Feel Good Songs on a Feel Good Friday. Thanks for listening. Hope you're having a good one. Up next, it's Whitesnake.
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0: Taylor Swift with Opalite, Dakota Johnson, who stars in Taylor Swift's new video for Patient Zero. She hosts Saturday Night Live this weekend. Coming up, it's NSYNC, right after Leona Lewis.
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1: 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We're not saying we're better than coffee, but have you tried us at 7 a.m.?

I hope you're not doing unwell today. Feel Good Friday with Steve Cassidy, ready for the weekend. You betcha.

0: Love that song, Bruno Mars, Risk It All, with the mariachis playing in the background. When I was a kid, my grandma always took us to see this one particular mariachi, and it was fun to go and listen to that music, but it was also fun to watch the group because the guy that played the mandolin was a really big guy, like 250 pounds, big guy up there with the little mandolin. And then the guy that played the guitarrón, that giant oversized bass guitar, he was like 5 foot nothing, 97 pounds, playing the big guitarrón and then the big guy with the little mandolin. Very funny.
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0: He'll probably be happy to retreat to his castle on the hill sooner rather than later. Ed Sheeran with Steve Cassidy. More music coming up. Harry Styles on the way after R.E.M. next with a song that, well, we've all been there.
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0: Paula Abdul, Cold-Hearted Snake on a feel-good Friday. More great music coming up. One that'll get you right in the feels, guaranteed, next from Louis Capaldi.
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